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4: CBS News Brief. The U.S. Supreme Court clears the way for Alabama to adopt a new House map ahead of the midterm elections. Loyola Law Professor Lori Levinson.
5: I think we're seeing this go across the South predictably as they have drawn maps even before the decision and now after the decision to eliminate what they would see as black majority districts that would be likely to support the Democratic candidate.
4: Two men are being treated for life-threatening injuries after a gunman opened fire on cars in Cambridge, Massachusetts. Witness Brandon Mansell.
6: I don't think it was anybody in particular. If it was, I feel like only one person would have gotten shot at instead of an entire line of cars.
4: The suspect is being treated for gunshot wounds. President Trump aims to suspend the federal tax on gas due to higher fuel prices. As for how long he would suspend it,
7: until it's appropriate, it's a small percentage, but it's still money.
4: CBS News Brief. I'm Jennifer Kuiper.
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9: Sheriff Brian Hutchison with the Rockingham County Sheriff's Office. 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A variety of tools and equipment were stolen, a number of which were Milwaukee brand power tools, including impact drills, hammer drills, sawzalls, and batteries. The total loss from this crime is estimated at over $3,000. We ask anyone who may have information about this investigation or any other crimes in our community to please call the Crime Solvers Hotline at 540-574-5050. Again, that number for Crime Solvers is 540-574-5050. 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
11: WSVA's local AccuWeather for Harrisonburg and the Shenandoah Valley. Clear to partly cloudy and cool tonight, the low down to 41. Sunny to partly cloudy for Tuesday, warmer, the high of 69. Mostly cloudy, breezy with a couple of showers and a thunderstorm Wednesday, the high back to 69. Then partly sunny and cool Thursday, the high dialed back to 60. Mostly sunny, pleasant and warmer Friday, the high up to 71. I'm AccuWeather meteorologist Jason Caterina on WSVA.
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8: I'm Christopher Cruz in Washington. 18 Americans evacuated from a hantavirus-hit cruise ship are back in the U.S. now. The medical director of the National Quarantine Unit in Nebraska, Dr. Michael Wadman.
9: The 15 that were welcomed here were in good shape. They were in good spirits. They definitely were tired and needed some rest. So we did a quick assessment. We brought them into the unit. Very smooth and successful, safe transfer.
8: Three passengers on the cruise ship died. Another potentially deadly virus is spreading in Maine, HIV. CBS's Cammie McCormick.
10: The Bangor Public Health Director says increased homelessness, drug use, and fewer health care options contributed to the outbreak. The first case was identified in Penobscot County in October of 2023. Now there are 41 confirmed cases. The director says the numbers are likely much higher than the state has been able to track. Maine usually has fewer than 40 new cases each year.
8: The Supreme Court has overturned a lower court order to create two mostly black districts in Alabama and has directed the court to reconsider the case. Loyola Law Professor Lori Levinson.
11: The burden is so remarkably high that without the Voting Rights Act, as interpreted before, challenges to these maps will have to make a showing that this was an intentional discrimination.
8: Newly drawn maps could mean more Republicans will be elected to the House from Alabama. President Trump is considering what to do next now that he's rejected Iran's response to a U.S. peace proposal. From the White House, CBS's Natalie Brand reports, Iran says it's prepared to fight if needed or continue diplomatic efforts to end hostilities.
12: President Trump says the ceasefire with Iran is on life support, a day after rejecting the regime's proposal.
13: It's a very simple plan. Iran cannot have a nuclear weapon, and they won't have a nuclear weapon, and they didn't want to go that far.
14: If you can believe it.
13: How stupid.
12: The president said Monday Iran has not made enough concessions on nuclear issues and said Iran backed out of allowing the U.S. to retrieve their enriched uranium.
8: The president has floated the idea of a federal gas tax holiday to deal with a sharp increase in gasoline prices since the war began.

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4: My name's Carl Weisecker, and I'm a mentor, a big brother with Big Brothers Big Sisters of Harrisonburg, Rockingham County. I've been a big brother three different times over the last 15 years. People ask me how much time it takes or why I became a big. It's really just a few hours a month. We always have a great time together, and I don't see it as something I have to do. It's something I get to do. It isn't about time. It's about showing up. One kid, one consistent adult. I didn't choose to become a big brother because I had all the answers. I became a big brother because I saw the need and wanted to help. I've remained a big brother because the connections I've made and the experiences I've had go beyond what I can describe with words. To a kid who could benefit from some extra one-on-one time, new experiences, or someone to talk to, a few hours a month can really make a difference. Many local boys have been waiting over a year for a big brother. Will you join me? You can learn more about becoming a big at the local Big Brothers Big Sisters website, beabig.info.
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4: CBS News Brief. 18 Americans evacuated from a cruise ship hit with an outbreak of hantavirus are being monitored. Most of them at a medical center in Nebraska. CBS's Ian Lee is there.
5: The Hondius was carrying roughly 150 people from 23 countries with at least 11 possible cases. Seven Americans flew home earlier and are being monitored locally.
4: A man opened fire on passing cars in Cambridge, Massachusetts before being shot and wounded by a state trooper and a civilian. This man was in his car at a red light.
6: He just got out of the vehicle, turned the vehicle off, and just started running, and shots are ringing out. And as I'm running, I called 911.
4: President Trump says he wants Congress to suspend the federal gas tax. Gas Buddy analyst Patrick DeHaan.
7: If Congress approves a federal gas tax holiday of 18.4 cents, motorists would likely be feeling the impact rather quickly. But they may not visibly see a reduction if the price of oil is going up in the backdrop.
4: CBS News Brief. I'm Christopher Cruz.
8: WSVA's local AccuWeather for Harrisonburg and the Shenandoah Valley. Clear to partly cloudy and cool tonight, the low down to 41. Sunny to partly cloudy for Tuesday, warmer, the high of 69. Mostly cloudy, breezy with a couple of showers and a thunderstorm Wednesday, the high back to 69. Then partly sunny and cool Thursday, the high dialed back to 60. Mostly sunny, pleasant and warmer Friday, the high up to 71. I'm AccuWeather meteorologist Jason Caterina on WSVA.
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4: DBS News Brief. President Trump has a summit scheduled this week in Beijing with Chinese President Xi Jinping. CBS's Stacey Lin.
5: The meeting comes amid strained relations following a trade war, tensions over Iran, and surging global energy prices. The two sides also remain divided over tariffs, sanctions, and China's role as a major buyer of Iranian oil.
4: The president leaves for Asia on Tuesday. He says he wants Congress to temporarily suspend the 18 cents a gallon federal gas tax.
6: Until it's appropriate, yeah. Until it's appropriate. It's a small percentage, but it's still money.
4: Congress has never agreed to suspend the tax. Federal health officials say the government has the hantavirus outbreak linked to a cruise ship under control. Acting CDC Director Jay Bhattacharya.
7: We have managed to bring the patients back home from the Canary Islands. They're now safely in a facility in Nebraska and a couple in Atlanta. It's an absolute professional organization.
4: CBS News Brief. I'm Christopher Cruz.
8: WSBA's local AccuWeather for Harrisonburg and the Shenandoah Valley. Through the overnight hours, it remains clear to partly cloudy, the low reaching 41. Later Tuesday, sunny to partly cloudy, pleasant and warmer with the high up to 69. Mostly cloudy, breezy, couple of showers and a thunderstorm Wednesday, the high 69 again. Partly sunny, cooler Thursday, the high of 60. Mostly sunny, pleasant and warmer Friday, though, the high back up to 71. I'm AccuWeather meteorologist Jason Caterina on WSVA.
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11: We have a backup southbound I-81 in the Harrisonburg area this morning. This is a mile marker 243. The construction zone there, one lane is closed and traffic is backed up right now in that area. Our WSVA local AccuWeather for today, partly sunny after some morning fog, the high at 68, 51 tonight. Showers and thunderstorms on the way tomorrow. Look for a high tomorrow, 66. Right now, 36 at WSBA.
12: Let's take a look at sports. I am Dave Riggert, and the Bridgewater College baseball team is back in the NCAA tournament for the first time since 2014 as the Eagles received an at-large bid on Monday. BC is 33-13 this season. Their regional opener will be against the University of Scranton on Friday at 11 o'clock in the morning in Washington, Pennsylvania. Former James Madison defensive end Xavier Holmes has signed his first NFL contract with the New England Patriots following a successful rookie minicamp tryout. Holmes becomes the fourth Duke from last year to sign with an NFL team as he joins Nick DeGenero with the Patriots, and other signees include Jacob Thomas with the Vikings and Elijah Culp with the Cardinals. Most of the high school spring sports activities on Monday were postponed, but there were a handful of games that did take place around our area. In boys soccer, Rocktown beat Rockbridge County 3-0, while Central shut out Rappahannock County 1-0, and Madison County beat Luray 4-1. In girls soccer, Luray was shut out by Madison County 2-0, and in softball on Monday, it was Central defeating Rappahannock County 5-1, and Clark County was shut out by Millbrook 5-0. And for Major League Baseball last night, the Orioles beat the Yankees 3-2 in their series opener at Camden Yards. That's a look at sports. I'm Dave Riggert.
11: Thank you, Dave. WSVA time is 5:57. Coming up at the top of the hour, we've got an information update from CBS. 18 Americans who were on that cruise ship with the Hanta virus are waking up in a U.S. hospital this morning, and President Trump threatens to resume

0: Fog this morning, followed by partly sunny skies, high 68. Winds will be south-southeast at 6 to 12 miles per hour. Cloudy tonight, low 51. Cloudy and breezy tomorrow with a couple of showers and a thunderstorm. Those thunderstorms could bring localized damaging wind gusts, high at 66. Thunderstorms are possible through tomorrow evening. Then we'll begin to see some clearing as we head toward Thursday. Look for partly sunny skies Thursday with a high at 60. Friday, sunshine and 71. And warming up to 83 on Saturday with sunny skies. 37 and sunny here at WSBA. WSBA time is 6:48.
1: We were talking about the price of gas here in the U.S., which seems to be a constant subject. Mr. O'Reilly was talking about, you know, gas being shipped all over the world. Do you know what they pay for a gallon of gas in Cuba if they can find it?
0: Oh, I'll go with $6-7, maybe.
1: Jacqueline?
2: I would say $10.
1: Try 40.
2: Ooh.
0: Wow.
1: Yeah. $40 a gallon, if you can find it. That is amazing. Just amazing. They had another one of those celebrity roasts on Netflix the other night. This time it was Kevin Hart. And look, I like funny stuff. I tried to watch a little bit of it after I saw some of the little polls from the show that showed up on social media. I could not get through it. I don't know. I guess I'm of a generation that I don't understand why every other word has to be profanity when you're talking to someone. I don't get it. There were a lot of talented people up there who were, I assume, saying funny things, but I just couldn't get through it. You remember the early days when we started, Frank? There were like 7 words you couldn't say.
0: Right.
1: And that was a big deal, because if you did, you know, you'd get a fine from the FCC. And then over time, those things were lessened. And then I guess they became more socially acceptable. And, I was walking by somebody in a grocery store the other day, and they were having a heated conversation with someone. And again, every other word was profanity. And I just, okay, you know. So I think I actually have a Facebook question relating to this. Does a movie or TV series on a streaming service, I'm going to leave linear network out, but does a movie or a TV series on a streaming service have to have profanity in it for it to either be realistic or funny? Because it's interesting, I've got one of these internet channels that just shows all the time. And I stumbled on one the other day. I don't know if you remember Designated Survivor with Kiefer Sutherland, where he's the president when everybody else gets blown up at the State of the Union. They did 2 years on ABC, and then I think they did a third year on Netflix. Guess how I know which season is from the Netflix season? It's just riddled with profanity. Riddled with profanity. But I wonder for folks, you know, if it has to be, can it be both realistic and funny without the use of profanity? Let's see what the people say. You can go to Facebook at WSVA 550. I'll be interested to see what you say. Coming up here on Early Mornings, Dave Rigert is standing by. He's got sports next. And minutes away, we'll check in with Ish. It's now 6:52.
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8: Let's take a look at sports. I am Dave Rigger. The Bridgewater College baseball team is back in the NCAA tournament for the first time since 2014 as the Eagles received an at-large bid on Monday. BC is 33-13 this season. Their regional opener will be against the University of Scranton on Friday at 11 o'clock in the morning in Washington, Pennsylvania. Former James Madison defensive end Xavier Holmes has signed his first NFL contract with the New England Patriots following a successful rookie minicamp tryout. Holmes becomes the fourth Duke from last year to sign with an NFL team as he joins Nick DeGenero with the Patriots, and other signees include Jacob Thomas with the Vikings and Elijah Culp with the Cardinals. Most of the high school spring sports activities on Monday were postponed, but there were a handful of games that did take place around our area. In boys soccer, Rocktown beat Rockbridge County 3-0, while Central shut out Rappahannock County 1-0, and Madison County beat Luray 4-1. In girls soccer, Luray was shut out by Madison County 2-0, and in softball on Monday, it was Central defeating Rappahannock County 5-1, and Clark County was shut out by Millbrook 5-0. And for Major League Baseball last night, the Orioles beat the Yankees 3-2 in their series opener at Camden Yards. That's a look at sports. I'm Dave Rigger.
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11: Most local farmers are thankful for the light rains that fell across the Shenandoah Valley on Monday morning. Topsoil moisture has improved somewhat, but it's going to take a substantial amount of rain to get back to normal. According to the National Weather Service, Rockingham County is down 3.2 inches of rain over the past 90 days. Page County is down 3.9 inches. Serving whole milk in school cafeterias is now legal. The U.S. Department of Agriculture has finalized a rule restoring whole milk and 2% milk to all federal child nutrition programs for adults and children over the age of 2. The change implements the Whole Milk for Healthy Kids Act and supports federal nutrition goals, giving schools flexibility to offer whole milk in school cafeterias. For News Talk 92.1 and 550 WSVA, I'm Ish.
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20: I'm Deborah Rodriguez. 18 Americans exposed to the Hanta virus on a luxury cruise ship are all in the U.S. now. 16 are being monitored at the University of Nebraska Medical Center. Two others, including one who's tested positive, are quarantining at Emory University Hospital in Atlanta. The World Health Organization's Director General Tedros Ghebreyesus.
21: At the moment, there is no sign that we are seeing the start of a larger outbreak.
20: CBS News Chief Medical Correspondent Dr. John LaPook.
22: What is reassuring to me is not, I like that the WHO is saying it's not going to be the next pandemic. I like the CDC is saying it. But what I'm reassured by is the whole public health effort and the science. We understand the underlying science here. This is a virus that we know about.
20: Experts say this week would be a peak window of contagion to others. We're just in from overseas, a Spanish passenger on the MV Hondius has now tested positive. The national average for gas at $4.50 today, and President Trump is forging ahead with his push to suspend a federal tax. Gas Buddies' Patrick DeHaan.
23: If Congress approves a federal gas tax holiday of 18.4 cents, motors would likely be feeling the impact rather quickly, but they may not visibly see a reduction if the price of oil is going up in the backdrop.
20: President Trump leaves for China this afternoon for a high-stakes visit with Xi Jinping. On the agenda, the Iran war, and U.S. weapon sales to Taiwan.
24: President Xi would like us not to, and I'll have that discussion. That's one of the many things I'll be talking about.
20: Analysts say China could play a role in helping to end the Iran war if it gets concessions from the U.S. The mayor of Arcadia, California, just outside L.A., has agreed to plead guilty to acting as an agent for China.
0: Mayor Eileen Wang admitted she worked with her former fiancé to push pro-Chinese propaganda on the website U.S. News Center. The fiancé was sentenced to 4 years in prison for a similar charge earlier this year. Assistant U.S. Attorney Amanda Elbogen.
1: Really undermines our national security, and it undermines the democratic fabric of our society.
0: Wang resigned as mayor. City Council member Sharon Kwan.
5: Al-Qaeda is resilient. We can move forward being honest, transparent, and committed to accountability.
0: Michael Wallace, CBS News.
20: Want to stay young? Head to a museum. Or the opera.
6: I'm Vicky Barker in London. Daisy Fancourt leads a University College London team studying patterns in our DNA that determine aging.
8: We can look at these patterns to see if someone is older or younger than the number of birthdays they've had. And we found that people who engage

0: where in the arts have got this younger epigenetic age.
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4: Let's take a look at sports. I am Dave Rigger, and the Bridgewater College baseball team is back in the NCAA tournament for the first time since 2014 as the Eagles received an at-large bid on Monday. BC is 33-13 this season. Their regional opener will be against the University of Scranton on Friday at 11 o'clock in the morning in Washington, Pennsylvania. Former James Madison defensive end Xavier Holmes has signed his first NFL contract with the New England Patriots following a successful rookie minicamp tryout. Holmes becomes the fourth Duke from last year to sign with an NFL team as he joins Nick DeGennaro with the Patriots, and other signees include Jacob Thomas with the Vikings and Elijah Culp with the Cardinals. Most of the high school spring sports activities on Monday were postponed, but there were a handful of games that did take place around our area. In boys soccer, Rocktown beat Rockbridge County 3-0, while Central shut out Rappahannock County 1-0, and Madison County beat Luray 4-1. In girls soccer, Luray was shut out by Madison County 2-0. In a softball on Monday, it was Central defeating Rappahannock County 5-1, and Clark County was shut out by Millbrook 5-0. And for Major League Baseball, last night the Orioles beat the Yankees 3-2 in their series opener at Camden Yards. That's a look at sports. I'm Dave Riggert.
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6: I'm Nicole Murray with Your Money Now. Got some breaking news for you. eBay's board has rejected GameStop's unsolicited $56 billion takeover proposal. The Wall Street Journal reports GameStop had offered $125 a share in cash and stock for each eBay share. eBay shares have been trading closer to $104 before the offer was publicized, giving the company a market value of around $45 billion. Oil prices are slightly higher this morning by more than 3% after President Trump referred to Iran's most recent response to a U.S. peace proposal as garbage. West Texas Intermediate at $101 per barrel, Brent at roughly $107. The EU Commission plans to crack down on addictive design features on TikTok and Instagram. CNBC reports President Ursula von der Leyen said the EU expects to introduce regulation for platforms later this year. Governments worldwide are looking at legislation to protect children from the harm.

0: 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After 4 seconds, I stood up and screamed,
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11: Let's take a look at sports. I am Dave Rigger, and the Bridgewater College baseball team is back in the NCAA tournament for the first time since 2014 as the Eagles received an at-large bid on Monday. BC is 33-13 this season. Their regional opener will be against the University of Scranton on Friday at 11 o'clock in the morning in Washington, Pennsylvania. Former James Madison defensive end Xavier Holmes has signed his first NFL contract with the New England Patriots following a successful rookie minicamp tryout. Holmes becomes the fourth Duke from last year to sign with an NFL team as he joins Nick DeGenero with the Patriots, and other signees include Jacob Thomas with the Vikings and Elijah Culp with the Cardinals. Most of the high school spring sports activities on Monday were postponed, but there were a handful of games that did take place around our area. In boys soccer, Rocktown beat Rockbridge County 3-0, while Central shut out Rappahannock County 1-0, and Madison County beat Luray 4-1. In girls soccer, Luray was shut out by Madison County 2-0. In a softball on Monday, it was Central defeating Rappahannock County 5-1, and Clark County was shut out by Millbrook 5-0.
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0: This in restaurant unit that runs KFC and Pizza Hut chains in Hong Kong, Taiwan, and other Asian markets. Reuters reports the deal could fetch around $400 million. Futures are still slightly lower as investors monitor Iran war developments. That's your money now.
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7: CBS News Brief. The head of the World Health Organization, Tedros Ghebreyesus, is urging calm after passengers on the hantavirus-infected cruise ship headed to their home countries.
8: At the moment, there is no sign that we are seeing the start of a larger outbreak.
7: 16 Americans are being monitored at a hospital in Omaha, two, including one who is infected, in Atlanta. Spain says one of its nationals has also tested positive. President Trump pushing for suspension of the 18-cent gas tax for drivers like these two in Los Angeles.
9: I know it was like $6.50 last time I was here. Now it's almost $7.
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7: The mayor of Arcadia, California, has agreed to plead guilty to acting as an agent for China. U.S. Attorney Amanda Elbogen.
11: The campaign that China is engaging in and enlisting agents here really undermines our national security.
7: CBS News Brief. I'm Deborah Rodriguez.
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1: We have an accident westbound on I-64 in the Fishersville area. This is at mile marker 94. The westbound right shoulder is closed in that area. Traffic is getting by, but everybody getting over into the left lane, which is slowing things down a little bit. But again, no major delays. And no other problems that we're seeing up and down the valley or in Central Virginia at this time. But if you're seeing it and we're not saying it, call the WSVA Traffic and News Tip line 540-214-2500 and let us know.
12: WSVA's local AccuWeather for Harrisonburg and the Shenandoah Valley. Some areas of morning fog reducing visibility, otherwise partly sunny today, the high 68. Cloudy tonight, the low down to 51. For Wednesday, mostly cloudy, breezy, coupled to showers and a thunderstorm. They could produce some localized damaging wind gusts, the high 66. Partly sunny and cool Thursday with the high of 60. And pleasant on Friday with clouds and sun, the high of 71. I'm AccuWeather meteorologist Jason Caterina on WSVA.
1: Sunny skies and 47 here at WSVA. 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
13: For News Talk 92.1 and 550 WSVA, I'm Lyndon Kaiser. A Stewart's Draft man is in custody on one count of felony child abuse and neglect. Augusta County Sheriff's Lieutenant Leslie Snyder says 24-year-old Stephen Couch was arrested yesterday.
14: On May 11th, 2026, the Augusta County Sheriff's Office and Child Protective Services launched an investigation after an infant was treated at UVA Health for a femur fracture.
13: Snyder said as a result of the investigation, Couch was arrested and then released on an unsecured $5,000 bond. The investigation remains ongoing. The Augusta County Sheriff's Office is investigating as well a double homicide that happened yesterday afternoon in the 700 block of Indian Mound Road in the Verona area. Lieutenant Leslie Snyder reports that shortly after 1 o'clock, the sheriff's office received a request from family members to conduct a welfare check at the residence. Snyder stated that once inside the home, deputies located a dead and elderly man and woman. The Stanton Augusta Rescue Squad and both Verona and Stanton fire departments responded to the scene to assist. Snyder says additional details will be released as they become available. Harrisonburg Public Works will partner with state and local agencies as well as student volunteers for a tree planting event tomorrow at the Rockingham County landfill property. Public Works Green Space Manager Jeremy Harold says the initiative represents a collaborative effort to improve environmental conditions in an area identified as a priority for increased tree canopy.
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13: The funding will support the planting of 25 trees along the landfill's industrial entrance corridor. More information can be found on our website, rocktownnow.com. WSVA News Time is 8:35.
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15: 440-438-8800. Reiner Rentals, where it's not just a rental, it's home.
13: Eastern Mennonite University and Virginia Mennonite Retirement Community have announced a strategic partnership that strengthens and expands their long-standing relationship. The partnership, which was announced yesterday, allows VMRC to plan for future growth while providing EMU with the resources to advance its educational mission. As part of the agreement, VMRC will acquire Park Woods, a 13-acre oak hickory forest it shares with EMU, with a commitment to continue stewarding and preserving the urban green space as an enduring asset to the community. The partnership has been approved by each institution's board of trustees. And finally, with gas prices in Virginia averaging nearly $4.30 a gallon, President Donald Trump says he wants to help by suspending the federal gas tax, and he wants Congress to approve the move. Patrick DeHaan is a senior petroleum analyst with Gas Buddy.
16: If Congress approves a federal gas tax holiday of 18.4 cents, motors would likely be feeling the impact rather quickly, but they may not visibly see a reduction if the price of oil is going up in the backdrop.
13: Prices in the Commonwealth are 29 cents per gallon higher than a month ago and stand $1.34 per gallon higher than this time last year. For News Talk 92.1 and 550 WSVA, I'm Lyndon Kaiser.
1: Thank you, Lyndon. WSVA time is 8:37. 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It is time for the Early Morning Pop Quiz. First, a question for Lyndon, and then the question for everybody listening. Okay? The category today is children's literature.
13: Ah.
1: Okay?
13: See spot go.
1: I think this is going to be an easy one for you. I hope. But I can't guarantee that. I hope. Okay?
13: Oh, me too. Makes two of us.
1: Okay? Easy, I think. We want to know, in The Very Hungry Caterpillar, what does the caterpillar turn into?
13: A butterfly.
1: Absolutely right. Congratulations, Lyndon.
13: He turns into a unicorn.
1: No.
13: No.
1: Butterfly.
13: Yes.
1: You won your coffee creamer. So now.
13: Woohoo!
1: Okay. Now, same category. Our question today deals with the book by the famous author, Laura Numeroff. children's book, okay? We want to know, if you give a mouse a cookie, what is the mouse going to ask for? 540-433-9782 is the number. 540-433-9782. If you think you know the answer to our early morning pop quiz.
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1: It's time to play the early morning pop quiz. A chance for you to win a WSVA coffee mug if you can answer today's pop quiz question. According to author Laura Numeroff's children's book, if you give a mouse a cookie, what will the mouse ask for? 540-433-9782 is the number. If you think you know the answer, let's go to the phone. And Cleet is up first. Cleet, what do you think the answer is?
24: Hey, Frank, I think the answer is another cookie.
1: Another cookie. Nope, that's not the correct answer. But thank you for calling. Again, here is the question. According to children's author Laura Numeroff's book, if you give a mouse a cookie, what will the mouse ask for? 540-433-WSBA is the number to call if you think you know the answer to our early morning pop quiz.
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6: 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How about a trip to the museum with the Beatles? 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The first official Beatles fan experience is coming. The location, 3 Savile Row. 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It's also the former HQ for their label, Apple Records. Fans will get to go on the rooftop, explore all 7 floors of the legendary building. There'll be plenty of exhibits and a recreation of the studio where their last album, Let It Be, was recorded. That opens in 2027. 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
5: No accidents or delays up and down the valley right now, but if you're seeing it and we're not saying it, call the WSBA traffic and news tip line at 540-214-2500 and let us know. WSBA's local AccuWeather for Harrisonburg and the Shenandoah Valley. Partly sunny today, high 68. Winds will be south at 6 to 12 miles per hour. Cloudy tonight with a low at 51. Mostly cloudy and breezy tomorrow with a couple of showers and a thunderstorm in the afternoon. Those thunderstorms could bring localized damaging wind gusts, high 66. On Thursday, partly sunny with a high near 60. Friday, partly sunny and 71. And Saturday, plenty of sunshine and 83. We have sunny skies and 48 at News Talk 92.1 and 550 WSBA. 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I want to remind you that we have our At Work Perk Contest with Mr. J's going all this month. 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We will deliver Mr. J's bagels and cream cheese for up to 30 workers. One winner will be drawn every Friday during May, and we'll deliver those bagels and cream cheese the following Monday. I want to say congratulations to Jonathan Comer at First Bank and Trust on University Boulevard. 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You can be the next office. 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And it might be Friday morning when we are announcing your name, the name of your business, and awarding you those bagels and cream cheese from Mr. J's. 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
5: We have an accident on Spotswood Trail, Route 33, near the interchange with Cross Keys Road. That accident appears to be backing up traffic at near that interchange. Again, that is on Route 33, Spotswood Trail, near the interchange with Cross Keys Road. Expect delays if you're traveling through that area this morning. And if you're seeing it and we're not saying it, call the WSVA Traffic and News Tip Line, 540-214-2500, and let us know. It is 8:51 at WSVA, and time for us to give you a chance.
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5: Want to say congratulations going out to Jessica. 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
15: Let's take a look at sports. I am Dave Riggert, and the Bridgewater College baseball team is back in the NCAA tournament for the first time since 2014 as Eagles received an at-large bid on Monday. BC is 33-13 this season. Their regional opener will be against the University of Scranton on Friday at 11 o'clock in the morning in Washington, Pennsylvania. Former James Madison defensive end Xavier Holmes has signed his first NFL contract with the New England Patriots following a successful rookie minicamp tryout. Holmes becomes the fourth Duke from last year to sign with an NFL team as he joins Nick DeGenero with the Patriots, and other signees include Jacob Thomas with the Vikings and Elijah Culp with the Cardinals. Most of the high school spring sports activities on Monday were postponed, but there were a handful of games that did take place around our area. In boys soccer, Rocktown beat Rockbridge County 3-0, while Central shut out Rappahannock County 1-0, and Madison County beat Luray 4-1. In girls soccer, Luray was shut out by Madison County 2-0. In a softball on Monday, it was Central defeating Rappahannock County 5-1, and Clark County was shut out by Millbrook 5-0. And for Major League Baseball last night, the Orioles beat the Yankees 3-2 in their series opener at Camden Yards. That's a look at sports. I'm Dave Riggert.
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1: One of my best friends in the world, because I read one of his books 25 years ago, reached out to him, and we've ended up speaking on stages all over America for the last 25 years together. 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
1: I'm Nicole Murray with Your Money Now. OpenAI Chief Revenue Officer Denise Dresser said on CNBC that we're at a tipping point in enterprise artificial intelligence adoption, and the startup's new deployment company will help with the push to get more companies on board. OpenAI announced the new business unit yesterday, which included the acquisition of AI consulting firm Tomorrow. The EU Commission plans to crack down on addictive design features on TikTok and Instagram. CNBC reports President Ursula von der Leyen said the EU expects to introduce regulation for platforms later this year. Governments worldwide are looking at legislation to protect children from the harms of social media. Swiss sportswear company On beat Wall Street's expectations on the top and bottom lines, leading it to raise its full-year profitability outlook. On saw another quarter of outsized growth, but its direct-to-consumer sales, revenue from its own website and stores fell short of expectations. Stocks are moderately lower after a hot inflation reading. The Dow is down by more than 300 points. That's Your Money Now.
2: CBS News Brief. The government released its worst inflation report in 3 years. Consumer prices in April were up 3.8% from 1 year ago, driven by the surge in gas prices. CBS's Kelly O'Grady.
3: Prices were up 0.6% in April. Wages were only up 0.2%. Don't want that gap to widen.
2: No end to the stalemate with Iran. Defense Secretary Hegseth back on Capitol Hill today to face Democrats.
4: Is the theory to create more ceasefires or more projects just to evade the War Powers Act?
5: The theory of the entire case is to prevent Iran from having a nuclear weapon.
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6: 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The fact these two leaders are coming together is seen as an achievement in itself, an opportunity to reset.
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12: WSVA's local AccuWeather for Harrisonburg and the Shenandoah Valley. Partly sunny this afternoon, pleasant with the high of 68. Then cloudy tonight, the low dipping down to 51. Mostly cloudy, breezy, couple of showers and a thunderstorm for Wednesday. Some of those could produce some localized damaging wind gusts, the high of 66. Partly sunny, cool.

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0: 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And click the link in the description if you're listening on YouTube or podcast. John is in Boston. Hey, John, how are you?
6: I'm doing great. How about you?
0: Better than I deserve. What's up?
6: That's good to hear. Yeah, so I am in a kind of a precipice with my job right now. So I am working in finance. I'm making a good living, but I'm considering quitting it to do my YouTube full time, which is

0: Dave Ramsey here. For more than 30 years of talking to folks on the air, I can tell you that most people are broke. Not because they don't make enough money, but because they don't have a plan. Money comes in, money goes out, and they still got nothing to show for it. Listen, you work too hard to be broke. 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
1: I'm Dan Loney with Your Money Now. The companies which operated the ship that rammed into Baltimore's Francis Scott Key Bridge in 2024 have been indicted on charges of neglect and conspiracy to defraud the government. Synergy Marine Group and its entities, along with one employee, were listed as defendants in the indictment, which was unsealed today. Wall Street is headed lower after a hotter-than-expected report on inflation. The Dow Industrial Average is down more than 200 points. The NASDAQ is off more than 300. That inflation report, the Consumer Price Index, or CPI, was running hotter than expected in April at a 3.8% clip year over year, which was the highest since May of 2023. The monthly gain was 0.6%. When you strip out food and energy, the so-called core CPI saw gains of 0.4% for the month and 2.8% for the year. The monthly core rate was the highest since January of 2025. And that's Your Money.
2: CBS News Brief. Pentagon officials on Capitol Hill today, a day after President Trump called the ceasefire with Iran on life support. Controller Jules Hurst says the war cost is still rising.
3: It was $25 billion, but the joint staff team and the comptroller team are constantly looking at that estimate, and so now we think it's closer to 29.
2: 2 years after the deadly Baltimore Bridge collapse, companies linked to the ship involved have been charged. CBS's Michael Wallace.
4: An indictment unsealed today charges the Singapore and India-based operations of Synergy Marine and an employee on the ship with failing to inform the Coast Guard of a known hazardous condition, false statements, and obstructing an agency proceeding.
2: Months after rejecting an Atlanta plea deal, Kelvin Evans pleads guilty to stealing unreleased Beyonce music.
5: The court hereby sentences Mr. Evans 5 years to serve 2 years with the balance probated.
2: CBS News Brief. I'm Steve Kathan.
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11: WSVA's local AccuWeather weather for Harrisonburg and the Shenandoah Valley. Partly sunny this afternoon, pleasant with a high of 68. Then cloudy tonight, the low dipping down to 51. Mostly cloudy, breezy, couple of showers and a thunderstorm for Wednesday. Some of those could produce some localized damaging wind gusts, the high of 66. Partly sunny, cooler Thursday with a high down to 60. Then a pleasant day Friday to wrap up the week with clouds and sun, the high back up to 71. I'm AccuWeather meteorologist Jason Caterina on WSVA.
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0: David is in Madison, Wisconsin. Hi, David. How are you?
13: Hi, Dave and Rachel. How are you guys?
0: Better than we deserve, sir. What's up?
13: Cool. Thank you for taking my call. 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
6: 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Here's your WSVA AccuWeather forecast for Harrisonburg and the Shenandoah Valley. Partly sunny this afternoon, winds out of the south at 6 to 12 miles an hour. Tonight, cloudy, low 51. Tomorrow, mostly cloudy and breezy with a couple showers and a thunderstorm. Those thunderstorms can produce localized damaging wind gusts, high 66. Thursday, partly sunny, high of only 60. And then Friday, intervals of clouds and sunshine, high of 71. Then the temperature starts to rise. Saturday, plenty of sun, a high of 83. Similar type day on Sunday. Monday, Frank tells us we could have temperatures in the 90s. Right now, 61 degrees under sunny skies at WSVA. That's your current Rockingham Petroleum temperature.
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10: Thank you, Bill. It is Tuesday, May 12th, 2026. Here's what's happening today in America. Traveling with friends. Pratt gaining momentum. Hantavirus update. And quick relief at the pump. It's all coming up. Then Bill's going to be here with your message of the day. But first, we're preparing for the president's visit to China on Thursday and Friday. Joining him will be a few American CEOs, including the CEO of Apple and Boeing, Cargill, Blackstone, Citi, GE Aerospace, Goldman Sachs, Illumina, MasterCard, Micron, Qualcomm, and Visa, and also a one Elon Musk. U.S. officials have said the president wants to discuss the creation of a board of investment and a board of trade with China. The primary for the L.A. mayor's race is heating up. It's coming up on June 2nd. And Spencer Pratt, outsider, Spencer Pratt gaining in the polls as the two other candidates, the incumbent mayor and a city councilwoman, communist, have proven to be uninspiring. Spencer Pratt said recently, when I'm mayor, my plan is first 3 weeks, signs up across the city. No more nakedness, no more drug use, no more robbing, no more dog abuse on every sign everywhere. So we're going to go around. We're just going to warn everybody. Hey, got 3 more weeks of this. Clock's ticking. Just keep telling everyone just so people are aware. They may start leaving. And then when the 3 weeks, or maybe even 2 weeks, then once we start enforcing the laws, boom, streets will be back. His main campaign theme is something like, LA used to be awesome, and now it's dangerous and disgusting. And if we do a few simple things, this place can be nice again. Starting with, let's enforce the law. That message seems to be resonating. Hantavirus update. On Sunday, there was an evacuation operation. They flew 94 people of 19 different nationalities all around the world. Of the 54 people left, 28 disembarked yesterday. 26 are to stay on the boat as it travels back home to the Netherlands. 18 Americans made it back to America. Well, 16 went to Nebraska, 2 went to Atlanta. 1 American has tested positive for hantavirus, and another is showing signs of symptoms. The WHO has suggested keeping people quarantined for about 6 weeks. Still, experts say the risk of any sort of global COVID-like pandemic is very low. It just doesn't spread as easily as COVID did. The president has showed support for an idea that would lower gas prices a little bit. Suspend the federal gas tax. He said, I think it's a great idea. We're going to take off the gas tax for a period of time. And when gas goes down, we'll let it phase back in. Federal taxes are 18 cents a gallon, 24 cents on diesel. For a comparison's sake, California gas taxes, 71 cents per gallon. I'm Mike Slater, youtube.com/@politicsbyfaith. Bill O'Reilly has your message of the day. Next.
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11: Time now for the O'Reilly Update message of the day. On this Tuesday, big week for the USA as President Trump travels to China and the scoundrels in Iran decide on whether to accept any kind of ceasefire or continue the madness. China could very well stop the nuke situation because the mullahs export so much oil to the communists that it can't afford to alienate Beijing. And while we're on the oil trade topic, we found out that American companies are selling so much product abroad, they will not moderate pricing here. Supply and demand with no restraint. The American consumer is competing with overseas buyers and sellers for gas. That's why the prices are so high. President Trump already announced a gas tax suspension, and that'll help a little bit. BP, for example, doubled its profit in just one quarter. So the Iranian conflict is Mardi Gras to them. Seems to me that the Trump administration should have a few words with these companies because they're gouging us. Also harming we the people are insurance companies that are spending hundreds of millions of dollars on TV advertising. Guess who pays those bills? Regular folks. That's who. Premiums are up across the board. You're not going to get any relief from the American

0: market.
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6: 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We may hit our high of 68, going down to a low of 50. We'll check the AccuWeather forecast in just a few moments. But first, time to go down on the farm and hear from Ish.
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7: The U.S. Department of Agriculture recently announced the Specialty Crop Block Grant Program, and a lot of farmers in our region will probably be interested in this program. That's according to Tricia Kovac. She's with the USDA. She gives us some of the intent of the program and the details.
11: Our Specialty Crop Block Grant Program goes to state departments of agriculture. It's non-competitive grants using a formula fund, and the state departments of agriculture then provide sub-awards within their state to locally led projects that enhance the competitiveness of specialty crops.
7: So what are specialty crops?
11: Specialty crops includes fruits, vegetables, tree nuts, dried fruits, horticulture, floriculture, and nursery crops. And we do kind of have a list that we use for that, and the states are well aware of what those crops are that are allowed. They do those sub-award grants in their own state to support specialty crop growers through marketing, education, and research projects.
7: Tricia Kovacs with the U.S. Department of Agriculture.
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2: Well, our pearl of wisdom today came in by letter mail from Carla Nicholson in Harrisonburg, Virginia. Came in back in March of 2009. Yeah, we keep them all. Carla says, you know what? Whether it's cold or whether it's hot, it'll be weather, whether or not. Thank you, Carla, for that pearl of wisdom. You're on the farm, and I'm Ish.
3: Thank you very much, Ish. Coming up on 1247 at WSVA. Before we hear Franklin's spotlight on Valley Agriculture, let's get a check of the AccuWeather forecast. The WSVA AccuWeather forecast for Harrisonburg and the Shenandoah Valley. Partly sunny this afternoon with a high 68. Clouds tonight with an overnight low around 50. Clouds breezy tomorrow with a chance of showers and possibly an afternoon thunderstorm. The high on Wednesday, 66. Clouds are out of here on Thursday, where it will be partly sunny and cool. High around 60, and then sunny Friday and warmer with a high of 70 to end the week. It is 65 degrees, relative humidity at 53%. The barometric pressure is steady at 30.38, and winds are out of the west, southwest at 5 to 6 miles an hour under beautiful blue skies at the central Shenandoah Valley. 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
7: And I was just thinking about, you know, you mentioned the combination, you guys working with the Beef Council this month, but there's steak and eggs. Oh. There's also, these days, one of the hottest trends the last couple of years has been you go and you get a burger at the restaurant and they put an egg on top.
8: Right. Right, it's double. And what this does is, whether it's a salad with hard-boiled eggs and leftover steak in it, or like you say, the hamburger with an egg on top, what you get with these two different proteins, they're both wonderful proteins. You get steady energy. In other words, you eat it and you're not full. I mean, you're not hungry a couple of hours later. Mm-hmm. It gives you the energy and it gives you the fullness that you need to keep going. Protein is super important, especially as we get older. We forget that our muscles kind of are getting not so great, right? We're not exercising like we used to. But protein is important to build muscle. And if we do exercise, I don't know if you go to the gym or you walk or whatever you do. After you exercise, it's super important to have protein to rebuild that muscle because the muscle breaks down as you exercise. And so both eggs and beef are just the best protein. Keeps your blood sugar stable. It keeps you fuller and your appetite under control. And like I said, your muscle maintenance. So for all these reasons, the two are a wonderful combination.
7: Mary Rappaport is with us from the Virginia Egg Council. The web address, and there's a reason I'm giving you this, virginiaeggcouncil.org, virginiaeggcouncil.org, because I know on that site you will find a lot of recipes that Mary's worked on over the years.
8: We have on that website, it's on our landing page, a brand new cookbooklet, an online cookbook. It's Stronger in Virginia, or Virginia Strong, and there are a dozen beef and egg recipes on there, and it's on our website, along with lots of other recipes. But that's brand new. We just developed that.
7: I want to talk about a couple you brought along. Power Up with Protein, right. One of the things that, which includes protein pancakes.
8: This came to be because my son, who loves to spend money on food, brought home a package of tiny little pancakes, protein pancakes. They were $1 a pancake. $1 a pancake. The pancake was 3 inches in diameter.
7: Right.
8: So I looked at that and I looked at the ingredients, and so I developed a recipe for protein pancakes that cost about 20 cents a pancake. So there you go.
7: Okay. Let's talk about Party Hardy with Eggs graduation crab puffs. Oh, you got graduation coming up in just a few weeks.
8: This has several other recipes too, but the graduation puffs, someone made those for my son when he graduated many years ago from JMU, and I have never forgotten that recipe, and I remade it the other day, tweaked it a little bit. It's fabulous, just fabulous. It's a cream puff with crab meat in it. How could that be so bad, right?
7: Yeah.
8: And some Old Bay seasoning, right? Fabulous. And you dip it in a sauce and fabulous.
7: Party time egg salad sandwiches.
8: Yeah, and that's basically you make an egg salad, whatever you love for egg salad, and get mini croissants, put it in there, make a sandwich, then cut them in half, stick a fancy toothpick in it, pile them up in a basket. They look fabulous. Everybody loves them. They will disappear.
7: Okay, so one more before we run out of time here, and that is poaching. You've got a whole section on different ways to poach.
8: These are things that I've been doing on TV these last few months. Poaching perfection, the one way to fix eggs that people are freaked out and scared to do are poached eggs. Have you ever made a poached egg, Frank?
7: No.
8: Okay. Many people will say the same thing. Basically, poached eggs are cooked with either water or steam, and if you put an egg into some steaming water and twirl it around, it will cook and it's beautiful. But it's scary because a lot of times it doesn't work. So they buy them in restaurants and don't make them at home. But I've come up with several ways to make them that come out perfect every time.
7: Including a microwave type and single egg poaching things.
8: And they're fabulous. Yeah. And then this recipe. Oh, my gosh.
7: I can't go without this. Yes. We can't show it on the radio, but meatloaf with eggs.
8: Right. Okay. It's called Surprise Inside Meatloaf, and it's very, very in if you lived in Europe. Many, many of the cultures in Europe, different nationalities in Europe will do this. And basically what it is it's this particular meatloaf recipe is fabulous. By the way, I did some research, and the little black dress of the type of meatloaf, and I say that is because little black dress is like it will go anywhere. Mm-hmm. The little black dress of the type of meat you use would be 80-20. You don't want too lean a beef for meatloaf because then it dries out. And then what you do with this, you make your meatloaf. This recipe that I have is terrific, uses Worcestershire and all kinds of great things. But you lay it out flat after you've made the meatloaf, the raw meatloaf, and then you line down the middle hard-boiled eggs, roll it up, and then you don't bake it in a loaf pan. You bake it on a jelly roll pan, a pan with sides. And that way, the meatloaf is not cooking in its own juice, particularly if you have a high-fat meat going on. The fat will melt, and it kind of boils, it kind of fries that, and you don't want that. So you want it that way. It is so great. It is especially great cold. You know, cold meatloaf is the best. Yeah. Right. So anyway, so go to virginiaeggcouncil.org, Surprise Inside Meatloaf under TV recipes. And happy Egg and Beef Month.
7: That's Mary Rappaport with the Virginia Egg Council. I'm Frank Wilt, and that's today's WSVA Spotlight on Valley Agriculture.
3: 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It is 12:55 at WSVA, time to see how the heifers are doing. 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
9: From the Virginia Market News Service for Tuesday, May 12th, Chicago Board of Trade grain futures as of 11:35 a.m. Corn, July, 479 and a quarter, up 4. Soybeans, July, 1223 and a half, up 10 and a half. Wheat, July, 653 and a half, up 19 and a half. Grain prices in Norfolk, wheat new crop, 594. Corn, 520, new crop, 498 to 523. Soybeans, 1243, new crop, 1170 to 1205. In the Richmond-Petersburg area, corn, 490, new crop, 493, soybeans, 1193 to 1218, new crop, 1175. On the Chicago Mercantile Exchange, feeder cattle, August, 359.77, down 252. Live cattle, June, 249.80, up 40. Lean hogs, June, 99.27, down 95. At the Lynchburg State Graded Sale and Auction, medium and large one steers, 500 to 600 pounds, 435 to 454.94, 600 to 700 pounds, 396 to 405. Heifers, 500 to 600 pounds, 384 to 395, 600 to 700 pounds, 327.50 to 337. Cows, breakers, 153 to 171. Boning, 140 to 163. Lean, 75 to 125. Bulls yield grade 1 and 2, 182.50 to 223. At the Winchester State Graded Sale and Auction, medium and large one steers, 500 to 600 pounds, 405 to 505. 600 to 700 pounds, 460 to 465. Heifers, 500 to 600 pounds, 395. 600 to 700 pounds, 325 to 360. Cows, breakers, 175 to 181. Boning, 160 to 178. Lean, 150 to 162. Bulls yield grade 1 and 2, 205 to 232.50. From the Virginia Market News Service, this is Jonathan Howard.
10: I'm Dan Loney with Your Money Now. The U.S. Senate has confirmed Kevin Warsh to a 14-year term as a Fed governor, an important step towards becoming chair of the central bank. The vote for Warsh to become Fed chair could be approved as soon as Wednesday. Current chair Jerome Powell sees his term end on Friday. As inflation rises, so does the estimate of how much will be added to Social Security next year. The latest report from the Senior Citizens League estimates that the cost of living adjustment will rise 3.9% in 2027. That will push a benefits check higher by $81 a month to $2,162. Hopes of a peace deal between Iran and the U.S. are fading, and that is pushing oil prices higher. West Texas crude is up 3% at $101 a barrel. Wall Street stocks are lower on that news of Iran and higher inflation read this month. Dow Industrial Average is down more than 100 points. The NASDAQ is off almost 500. And that's Your Money Now.
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6: 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A couple of cool days coming up. We'll touch on 70 today, only be in the upper 60s tomorrow and low 60s on Thursday, around 70 for Friday. Looks like overall a dry period, although we might see a few showers, maybe a couple of thunderstorms tomorrow. Overnight lows dropping down into the 40s. Starting Saturday, we warm up to summer-like temperatures. Look for highs around 84 on Saturday with some sunshine, up to 86 on Sunday. Next week, we'll be up to near 90 on Monday with sunny skies. Tuesday, upper 80s. Then Wednesday through Friday, temperatures in the low 80s. Chance of rain, maybe a couple of thunderstorms coming in on Wednesday, and a couple more showers as we head toward the end of next week. Our extended ag forecast provided by C.L. Custer.
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13: I'm Steve Kathan. Inflation checks in at 3.8% in the latest government look at consumer prices, a three-year high.
14: The report shows consumer prices rose sharply last month amid the U.S. war against Iran. A White House spokesman says President Trump has always been clear about temporary disruptions as a result of Operation Epic Fury. And he says the report reinforces how the president's long-term economic agenda, quote, continues to deliver despite these disruptions. The statement cites declines in drug and hospital costs and real wage growth, and adds the administration remains laser focused on delivering growth and affordability at home while eliminating Iran's nuclear threat. Linda Kenyon, CBS News, the White House.
13: Authorities now say the man who was struck and killed by a plane taking off at Denver's airport last week intended to end his own life when he scaled a fence and walked onto a runway. They say no note was found and did not specify what led to the conclusion. Two companies linked to the ship that struck and brought down the Key Bridge in Baltimore 2 years ago have been indicted. The FBI's Jimmy Paul.
15: The bridge was struck and collapsed because those who were responsible for the ship's operation deliberately cut corners at the expense of safety.
13: Six workers died in the collapse. No end to the stalemate with Iran. Defense Secretary Hegseth facing Democratic questions today on Capitol Hill.
16: Is the theory to create more ceasefires or more projects just to evade the War Powers Act?
17: The theory of the entire case is to prevent Iran from having a nuclear weapon.
13: Overseas, Britain's prime minister is trying to hold on to his job.
18: I'm Vicky Barker in London. Keir Starmer has just told his cabinet he will not step down. But after last week's disastrous local election results,
19: it is now time to go.
18: More than 70 Labour Party lawmakers like this one have now called on him to step aside. And those who oppose his resignation,
20: things may only get worse if there's a change at the top.
18: Hardly a ringing endorsement of a prime minister widely seem to have been ineffective at best. Vicky Barker, CBS News, London.
13: New York's governor is reviewing a bill that would ban potassium bromate in the state. That's a chemical in flour used in bakeries and pizzerias for years. CBS News contributor Dr. Mark Hyman.
21: Pizza and bagels in New York before the 40s had no potassium bromate in it. It makes it more stable, easier to use, and it's sort of a industrial product that's in our food. The problem is it's banned in most other countries, Canada, UK, China, Nigeria.
13: The Senate confirmed Kevin Warsh to be a governor on the Federal Reserve Board. Wall Street right now, a down day for stocks. The Dow is off 31 points. This is CBS News.
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30: Right now, roads are looking good on your sunshiny Tuesday. No accidents or major delays right now, but if you're seeing it and we're not saying it, call the WSVA traffic and news tip line at 540-214-2500 and let us know. The WSVA local AccuWeather forecast for Harrisonburg and the Shenandoah Valley for this afternoon. Partly sunny with a high of 68. Tonight, cloudy and a low of 51. For News Talk 92.1 and 550 WSVA, I'm Lyndon Kaiser. A bus crash shut down Route 33 in Rockingham County this morning. At 847, Battalion Chief Doug Gooden says units were dispatched to the 5,000 block of Spotswood Trail in Penlaird in response to reports of a single vehicle accident involving an overturned school bus.
31: ECC had received multiple phone calls on it, and with a school bus on its side. When I got here, it was, in fact, the school bus had overturned, and there were all the occupants was out at that point in time.
30: Due to the driver experiencing what Rockingham County Sheriff Brian Hutchison describes as a medical situation, the eastbound bus ran off the left side of the roadway and overturned. Two students, an aide, and the driver were all transported to the hospital with non-life-threatening injuries. The driver was charged with reckless driving, failure to maintain control. Governor Abigail Spanberger will address graduates at Virginia Tech this week. Spanberger, a University of Virginia alumnus, will speak at Tech's commencement ceremony at Lane Stadium this Friday. Commencement begins at 8:30 in the morning. For News Talk 92.1 and 550 WSVA, I'm Lyndon Kaiser.
0: Are you ready?
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0: I'm Dan Loney with Your Money Now. Amazon is starting ultra-fast deliveries, which will get packages to consumers in 30 minutes or less in a variety of cities around the country. The service was piloted last December and will now be expanded to Austin, Texas, Denver, Minneapolis, and Phoenix. It will also expand its operations in Seattle, Philadelphia, Dallas, and Atlanta. Known as Amazon Now, it wants to bring the service to tens of millions of customers by the end of the year. eBay has rejected the takeover bid by GameStop, which amounted to $56 billion. The e-commerce site had doubts over the financing of the deal, while also touching on its own turnaround efforts. There have been concerns since the announcement that the $12 billion video game retailer would not be able to close the deal. Wall Street stocks are lower across the board, with the NASDAQ furthest into the red, down by more than 400 points. The Dow Industrials and the S&P 500 slightly.
1: CBS News brief. The government says the war in Iran had a hand in a report showing inflation rising at its fastest pace in 3 years. CBS's Jill Schlesinger.
2: The overall consumer price index up 3.8% from a year ago. The main driver of that increase, not surprisingly, energy prices.
1: Authorities say the man who was hit and killed by a jet taking off at Denver's airport last week intended to end his own life when he scaled a fence and walked onto a runway. Medical examiner Sterling McLaren.
3: The cause of death was created by the engine of the plane, and then there was a fire following that impact.
1: Two companies linked to the ship that hit and brought down the key bridge in Baltimore have been indicted. The FBI's Jimmy Paul.
4: They falsely claimed the ship was in good working order and then lied to investigators about their actions when they were questioned.
1: CBS News Brief. I'm Steve Kathan.
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10: WSVA's local AccuWeather for Harrisonburg and the Shenandoah Valley. Partly sunny this afternoon, pleasant with the high of 68. Then cloudy tonight, the low dipping down to 51. Mostly cloudy, breezy, couple of showers and a thunderstorm for Wednesday. Some of those could produce some localized damaging wind gusts, the high of 66. Partly sunny, cooler Thursday with the high down to 60. Then a pleasant day Friday to wrap up the week with clouds and sun, the high back up to 71. I'm AccuWeather meteorologist Jason Caterina on WSVA.
11: 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We are WSVA.
12: All right, we're all right. It's all good.
13: Yep. The Markley Van Camp and Robbins Show. Jamie Markley, David Van Camp, Scott Robbins. You know what's going on? It's what? Still happening. John Brennan said the quiet part out loud.
14: He really did.
15: He did?
13: Yes.
15: I missed this.
13: We still have deep state actors getting in the way of the Trump agenda.
14: Yes.
13: Oh, he said it.
14: He said it on MS Now. Says, yeah, don't, you know, I think he was asked something along the lines of, what do you say to Americans who are worried that the Trump administration is holding people like you, scumbags like you, accountable? They didn't say
13: that. Yeah, wasn't that Nicole Wallace?
14: Yeah.
13: Yeah. Yeah, here you go.
16: There's still a legion of professionals in the law enforcement environment, the Department of Justice, as well as the CIA and other places, the ones who are refusing to follow politically motivated prosecutions, those who are refusing to support any type of political activities on the part of the Trump administration that are inconsistent with the authorities, the responsibilities of the intelligence community, law enforcement community, and Department of Justice.
13: Seems like the evidence we've seen, that guy could be in jail.
14: Yeah.
15: Yes.
13: So, of course, he's going to say BS like that. Mm-hmm. You know? And I suppose all the intellectuals that watch that network, they believe that. I don't think anybody else does.
14: I like that the you mentioned intellectuals who watch MS Now. People who consider themselves very...

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13: Well, I got a couple of options here. One is from our friends at KVI in Seattle, a great affiliate. Ari Hoffman is an afternoon host there, breaking the story that a company called Delta Camshaft in Tacoma, the largest custom camshaft regrinding company in America, moving out after 48 years. 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
12: Dang.
14: Well, what do you think is going to happen? 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
2: All right. The Markley Van Camp and Robin Show. You know, if you want to lose some weight, like a significant weight, 10 pounds or more, probably heard Scott say that before, there's Lean.
17: Yeah.
2: People talk about the injection.

0: get more than 25 miles per gallon, it's going to cost you more to renew your license plate.
1: I'm good with my car right now. I'm trying to keep it as long as I can. I've had it.
0: Smart move.
1: I've had it since my senior year of high school. So it's been.
0: Whoa. So all 4 years of college?
1: And also, it's a used car. So it's fine.
0: A lot more folks are buying used, and a lot more folks are keeping them as long as they can.
1: And it's actually 15 years old now.
0: All right.
1: So, but it still works really, really well. I'm putting positive energy into
0: it. And remember what I told you last week.
1: Mm-hmm.
0: When you take care of things, they take care of you. Exactly.
1: Exactly.
0: So very good. So there's something to keep in mind. Keep that baby as long as you can, because it helps when you don't have a car payment.
1: Yeah. I have said before, and this sounds very lazy of me, if I were to get a new car in the future,
0: yes,
1: I want to get one of those that you see in the ads that they parallel park for you.
0: So you have a little trouble with that. You know, it's funny. You never learned to pass. You didn't have to pass that in driving school to get your license?
1: No, because I think where I live, there's not a ton of parallel parking. So
0: there are a lot
1: like,
0: of folks that don't know how. In fact, I passed somebody the other day that was trying to go in front. You know, most people try to go in, face
1: front,
0: first.
1: Yeah.
0: Which is the biggest mistake you can do. You have to do it from going in from the back.
1: Yeah.
0: And so... there you go. There's a lesson for you. Parallel parking.
1: Yeah.
0: Which I don't mind. I have no problem doing. Because, I don't know, I guess maybe when I got my license a long time ago, I had to do it.
1: It was part of it.
0: There you go. All right. So who did you see this? Who'd you see today?
1: I saw Knightley.
0: Knightley?
1: We've talked about him before.
0: Okay.
1: Knightley. And he's 10 years old. And he's a sweetie. We accidentally woke him up from his nap when we went to go visit
0: him. Sure.
1: And
0: I had a way to interrupt him.
1: Yeah, but unfortunately, the reason he's there is because his owner passed away.
0: Oh no!
1: So we want to try to give him a really good home. I had seen him before, and I remember he wouldn't let me leave because he just kept rubbing up against my legs. So he's a very sweet guy. He's a sweet boy.
0: Okay.
1: And then
0: Knightley. I'm looking for this on the website. Where is it?
1: Yeah. Like a knight.
0: I get that.
1: Yeah.
0: All right. I'm looking on the website. Where
1: so
0: are
1: go
0: the
1: under
0: pets?
1: Sections,
0: and then I see it.
1: You'll scroll down and
0: features.
1: You'll see pets of the week.
0: Oh, there it is. Yeah. Features, pets of the week. There's Ranger and Knightley. Oh,
1: yeah.
0: We talked about Knightley, so let's talk about Ranger.
1: Ranger is a 6-year-old hound. He's definitely a hound mix.
0: Oh, he ain't nothing but a hound dogger.
1: And very, very sweet. He was a little shy. He might be a little shy when you first meet him, but he loves pets. And he loves going on walks, and he's good with other dogs and also with cats.
0: Ooh, that's good. That's a
1: really
0: good
1: cool.
0: kind of dog right there.
1: And he is one dog you could meet this weekend for the RHSPCA's Price is Right Plinko game.
0: Oh,
1: which
0: the Plinko.
1: We've talked about that before.
0: That's right.
1: Where it's like a Plinko game where it drops down, and then the price ranges from, I believe it's... the fee is waived to $75 for dogs 40 pounds and up, which is a lot of the dogs there. And I do want to say they are a little bit over. They're really full with dogs right now.
0: Okay, they need to find dogs some home. We talked about this with Huck Nawaz last week, about this Plinko game coming up next this weekend.
1: And also, a lot of fosters are... college graduates, or they're going home for the summer.
0: Ah, yes.
1: So if people could step up to foster, that would be great. I have considered it a little bit, but I need to put some more time in it. But if you are able to foster, they're looking for some right now.
0: All right. So we got Ranger, the dog, and Knightley, the cat. Their pictures are up on our website, rocktownnow.com. And I believe you got an update on, I think, one of the pets. Is it last week that found a home?
1: Yes, Barry.
0: Barry!
1: He was also a hound last week, and he was adopted. And another dog I really love, Susie, she was adopted by her foster, I believe.
0: Okay.
1: So, and it's just great hearing when pets you promote get adopted, and... it's just a good thing.
0: So in our pets of the week this week, Ranger and Knightley, and always remember, radio works.
1: Exactly.
0: Carolyn Unger in the WSVA newsroom. It's 3:18. 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When we come back, we'll check traffic and weather.
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0: Oh, traffic is free and easy up and down the valley. No incidents, new accidents, new backups, no delays to tell you about. However, if you're seeing it, and by God, we're not saying it, call the WSVA traffic tip line. The number is 540-214-2500. Certainly give us a call and definitely let us know.
2: WSVA's local AccuWeather for Harrisonburg and the Shenandoah Valley. Cloudy tonight, the low down to 51. For Wednesday, mostly cloudy and breezy. We'll have a couple of showers and a thunderstorm. They could produce some localized damaging wind gusts, the high 66. Partly sunny, cooler Thursday with the high of 60. Pleasant Friday with clouds and sun. Milder, the high jumping up to 71. Plenty of sun Saturday. It'll be warmer, the high moving up to 83. I'm AccuWeather meteorologist Jason Caterina on WSVA.
0: 69 glorious degrees, relative humidity at 46%. The barometric pressure is falling at 30.29. Winds are out of the south at 8 to 9 miles an hour under beautiful sunny skies in the central Shenandoah Valley. 324 at WSVA. Something tells me it's not a good day on Wall Street. Well, let's find out. Here's your Money Now.
3: I'm Dan Loney with Your Money Now. Dr. Marty Makary is officially out as FDA commissioner, according to President Trump. Makary apparently resigned on Tuesday after a controversial tenure that included internal dysfunction, leadership turmoil, and backlash from drug makers, physicians, and patient groups on regulatory decisions. Kyle Diamantis, who is the top food official at the FDA, will take over on an interim basis. The U.S. Senate has confirmed Kevin Warsh to a 14-year term as Fed governor, an important step towards becoming chair of the central bank. The vote for Warsh becoming Fed chair could be approved as soon as Wednesday. Current Chair Jerome Powell will see his term come to an end on Friday. Wall Street stocks are mixed at this hour. The Dow Industrial Average is up more than 50 points, but the NASDAQ is down more than 300. Meanwhile, oil prices are on the rise today on concerns about a lack of a settlement between the U.S. and Iran. West Texas crude up 3.7% at $101.65 a barrel. That's your Money Now.
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4: 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We are just a minute away from a CBS News update, and taking us there, it is Jill on Money on News Talk 92.1 and 550 WSVA.
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11: CBS News Brief. Marty McCary is resigning as head of the Food and Drug Administration. In recent weeks, health industry executives, abortion opponents, and others complained about him. President Trump calls McCary a terrific guy.
12: He's going to be as the assistant, the deputy, taking over temporarily until we find him. Everybody wants that job.
11: Medical examiner Sterling McLaren says of the 41-year-old man who scaled a Denver airport fence and was struck and killed by a Frontier Airlines plane.
13: The best way to determine manner is to evaluate the totality of the investigation, scene findings, circumstances, and history. And based on all of those findings together, we determined the manner of death to be suicide.
11: Two Americans are being monitored at a hospital in Atlanta and 16 at a specialized medical facility in Omaha, where CBS's Ian Lee reports.
14: They're going to be monitoring them on a regular basis, but everyone who's in these quarantine units and the biocontainment, they're here voluntarily. They could leave at any time.
11: CBS News Brief, I'm Jennifer Kuiper.
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4: Traffic is free and clear up and down the valley. No incidents, no accidents, no backups. No delays to tell you about. However, if you're seeing it, and we're not saying it, call the WSVA traffic tip line. It is 540-214-2500. 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
15: WSVA's local AccuWeather for Harrisonburg and the Shenandoah Valley. Partly sunny this afternoon, pleasant with the high of 68. Then cloudy tonight, the low dipping down to 51. Mostly cloudy, breezy, couple of showers and a thunderstorm for Wednesday. Some of those could produce some localized damaging wind gusts, the high of 66. Partly sunny, cooler Thursday with the high down to 60. Then a pleasant day Friday to wrap up the week with clouds and sun, the high back up to 71. I'm AccuWeather meteorologist Jason Catterina.

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11: Vehicle crash on Route 340 in Page County in the vicinity of Newport Road has the north and the southbound lanes closed, so it's blocked. Avoid it. Big problem on Route 653 in Augusta County. It's in the vicinity of White Hill Road in the Stewart's Draft area. Vehicle crash has the east and the westbound lanes closed. So that area is blocked as well. Avoid that. And you got a problem on Interstate 81 southbound exit 222 in the Stanton area. Vehicle fire has the south exit ramp closed and traffic backups 3 miles. If you're seeing it and we're not saying it, call the WSVA traffic tip line 540-214-2500. Give us a call and let us know.
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13: WSVA's local AccuWeather for Harrisonburg in the Shenandoah Valley. Cloudy tonight, the low down to 51. For Wednesday, mostly cloudy and breezy. We'll have a couple of showers and a thunderstorm that could produce some localized damaging wind gusts, the high 66. Partly sunny, cooler Thursday with the high of 60. Pleasant Friday with clouds and sun. Milder, the high jumping up to 71. Plenty of sun Saturday. It'll be warmer, the high moving up to 83. I'm AccuWeather meteorologist Jason Caterina on WSVA.
11: 70 degrees, relative humidity at 44%, the barometric pressure falling at 30.27, and winds are out of the south 3 to 4 miles an hour under partly cloudy skies. This block of traffic and weather brought to you by R.S. Munger & Sons. 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And remember, when you need lumber, see Munger. 527, time for sports. Here's Dave.
14: Let's take a look at sports. I am Dave Rigger. The James Madison men's basketball team received another verbal commitment from the transfer portal on Tuesday as former Hampton wing Daniel Johnson will become a Duke. The Chicago native started 29 games for the Pirates as a sophomore this past season and averaged 10 points and 5 rebounds per game. He was named to the All-CAA rookie team when he averaged 7.6 points and 3 rebounds per game as a freshman. Johnson attended Brewster Academy in New Hampshire, the same prep school as current Duke Preston Fowler. He's the sixth transfer to commit to JMU this spring. Former James Madison defensive end Xavier Holmes has signed his first NFL contract with the New England Patriots following a successful rookie minicamp tryout. The Clarksburg, Maryland native spent last season at JMU after transferring from Maine, and he finished the 2025 season with 30 tackles, 7.5 tackles for loss, 6 sacks, and 1 interception. Holmes becomes the fourth Duke from the 2025 team to sign with an NFL franchise as he joins teammate Nick DeGennaro with the Patriots. Other signees include Jacob Thomas with the Minnesota Vikings and Elijah Culp with the Arizona Cardinals. It's a busy day today for high school spring sports around the area. Here are the matchups today and all spring activities, including baseball, softball, soccer, and tennis. In the Valley District, Broadway goes to Spotswood. East Rockingham plays host to Rocktown, and Turner Ashby's on the road today. They come to Harrisonburg to take on the Blue Streaks. In the Shenandoah District, Riverheads is at Fort Defiance. Stanton plays host to Stewart's Draft. Buffalo Gap goes to Allegheny, and Wilson Memorial's on the road. They play down in Lexington against Rockbridge County. And in the Bull Run District today, it's Central at Luray. Stonewall Jackson plays host to Page County. Strasburg is at Clark County, and Madison County goes to Rappahannock County. In Major League Baseball tonight, the Nationals play game one of their 3 games versus the Reds. It'll be Miles Michaelis tonight for Washington. He's 1-3 with a 7.44 ERA. And Brady Singer gets the start for Cincinnati. He's 2-2 with a 5.63 earned run average. That first pitch is set for 6:40 this evening from Great American Ballpark in Cincinnati. And the Orioles play game two of their 3-game set with the Yankees after winning last night. Baltimore's 19-23. The Yanks are 26-16, but they've lost 5 consecutive road games. That first pitch is set for 6:35 this evening from Camden Yards. In the NBA playoffs this evening, one conference semifinal matchup has Minnesota at San Antonio. They'll tip off at 8 o'clock. That series is tied at 2 games apiece. And in the NHL playoffs, in those conference semifinals, Buffalo plays at Montreal at 7. The Canadiens lead that series 2-1. And Anaheim plays at Vegas at 9:30. That series is tied at 2 games apiece. That's a look at sports. I'm Dave Riggert.
15: I'm Dan Loney with Your Money Now. Dr. Marty McCarry is officially out as FDA commissioner, according to President Donald Trump. He apparently resigned on Tuesday after a controversial tenure that included internal dysfunction, leadership turmoil, and backlash from drug makers, physicians, and patient groups on regulatory decisions. Kyle Diamantis, who was the top food official at FDA, will take over on an interim basis. eBay has rejected the takeover bid by GameStop, which amounted to $56 billion. The e-commerce site had doubts over the financing of the deal while also touching on its own turnaround efforts.

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0: cut, let's go with this. Cut 13, go.
1: President Trump's War Department has begun to turn the lights back on in manufacturing towns across this country to forge a lethal arsenal of freedom. Where our critical supply chains are threatened, the Department of War has acted decisively to inject capital, stimulate production, and prevent adversarial exploitation. We are firing up the American economic engine at every level of the defense industrial base. Every policy we pursue, every budgetary item we request serves to ensure that this department remains laser focused on increasing lethality and survivability of our fighting force from the front lines to the factory floors. This is admittedly a historic budget. It is a fiscally responsible budget, and it is a warfighting budget.
0: Mm-hmm. This should actually make you feel good, what they're trying to do. And this is after years and years of neglect. Every time the Democrats come in, they look for more and more money. If they're not printing it, if they're not taxing you, if they're not borrowing, they're stealing out of the Defense Department. And that's the constant problem, because they don't get a lot of votes when it comes to the Defense Department. They get a lot of vote when it comes to redistributing wealth and massively increasing the welfare state. So that's their focus, because that's all they care about. But this should make you feel good. This is a patriotic budget. That's a patriotic man, Pete Hegseth said, as is the president. I say go for it, and then you'll be spending at a level close to the Reagan level, because over the years, we've allowed it to decline way too much. The Power Hour's next, Hour 3. I'll be right back.
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6: I'm Jennifer Kuiper. President Trump heads to Beijing to meet with his Chinese counterpart, saying that they're going to have a long talk about the war with Iran, among other things. CBS's Anna Korn is already there.
7: When President Trump lands in Beijing for this year's most consequential summit, he'll face a very different environment to when he last visited in 2017, with Iran at the top of the list. Trump had postponed the trip back in March, expecting the conflict to be over by the time he met with President Xi. Instead, it's following him to China.
6: Before leaving for China, President Trump is asked by a reporter that...